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2: John, Power County.

0: 1046, eastbound 114. I said eastbound 114, it's a light brown Chevrolet SN, I guess.
1: Okay. Is there a number for the driver?
0: Tender?
1: 10-4, see you now. Thank you.
0: 682, trip there.

0: 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Mexico, I'm going to be out of 207 South Alabama for follow-up, no status.
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0: 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I'm 10-8.
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0: Yes.
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0: 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You can show me clear, I'll have a report.
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1: Yeah, I'm over here on Love.
0: Copy. I'm in the area of Monroe, in between Cases and Muldrow. There's heavy smoke in the area.
2: Nice
1: spot,
2: the Timberland Fire
1: Page.
2: It's gonna be a
1: deep
2: fire. What's the water, Clark?
1: Cole. Not really sure. Wind doesn't look like it's moving too much. I'm gonna go out in the area and see if I can locate it.
2: Mexico officer, standby for fire page, Boulevard at Clark, dirt bike on fire.

0: Contact New Mexico DPS, need DPS to respond to West Boulevard at Clark. Boulevard at Clark. Timmy Frank Dirt bike on fire. No one is injured. Again, need DPS. DPS only for vehicle fire. Boulevard at Clark. Boulevard at Clark. Get dirt bike on fire. No injuries. Timeout 2051.
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0: Rogers for further information on the aggressive animal at 1309 East Jackson. The caller is going to be outside the residence in a 2013 Cadillac white color.
1: 10 to 214, you're good to head back to quarters.
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3: 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The reporting party is currently at Boulevard at Park Circle.

0: 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When everyone's clear, I'll have a fire report.
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definitely was not on scene, stated that she was on the phone with her daughter, who was getting attacked by a neighbor's dog, and could hear arguing on the other line. The daughter requested that RP call 911. It's going to be 1309 East Jackson.

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0: 6022.
1: Are
0: we transporting Kramer to Cole County? Correction, Shulman to Cole County. JCPD is transporting Kramer.
1: Drifter.

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0: Just for information, 16 and I were out at 1309 East Jackson. We're going to be clear from here. I'm going to be en route to an address up the street.
1: Copy, clear, en route to an address up the street, 2129.

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3: Person. Check him.

0: Mexico officers for further information on the property damage at 707 West Jackson. The caller advised that the subject is going to be an employee of Hardee's wearing a Hardee's uniform. It's going to be a black male with dreads.
1: 36,
0: on scene.
2: In Mexico, clear.
0: Clear, 2136. And just to clarify, is 16 also going to be clear?
2: That's correct, yes. As I advised when I went out at the address, it was just myself, 16 was clear from the other address.

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1: 602.
0: Can you email me Kramer's 1091?
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1: Okay, more.
0: I do drift there.
2: Officer, special attention, Gascony County, standard driving US 50 eastbound from Fowler Road. Standard driving US 50 eastbound from Fowler Road. It's a gray or blue truck, possibly a Ford, with two P-Policy Charles R. Robert 72. Gray or blue truck, possibly a Ford, two P-Policy Charles R. Robert 72. 2013 Ford truck from Bourbon. It's waving, 30 is your best drift here.
1: 602, Jeff.
2: 602.
1: Can you advise if she is at prior to 91D, David?
2: We're still checking. Drift clear.

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0: Kramer's positive 1091, negative D David. There's one prior arrest that was dismissed.
1: 10-4.
0: 602 trip.

Gingerbread Officer, special attention Boone County, standard driving Interstate 70 westbound from 135.2. Standard driving Interstate 70 westbound from the 135.2. Maroon Chevrolet truck, XX3A B-Boy 215 F-Frank. Maroon Chevrolet truck, XX3A B-Boy 215 F-Frank. It's weaving. It now exited Route CZ, Brenna southbound. Florida's Boone County traffic there.

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1: I have five subjects to run when ready.
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1: Last name Wright, William Robert, Ida, George, Henry, Tom. First name Kennedy, King Edward, Nora, Adam, David, Young. Middle initial R for Renee. Date of birth 11/6/2008. 11/6/2008.

0: ahead with the second.
1: Last name Woods, common spelling. First name spelling, Edward Mary, Ida Lincoln, Edward Ida, George Henry. Middle initial A for Ann. Date of birth, 9/23/2007. Again, 9/23/2007.
0: With the third.
1: Last name Robinson, common spelling. First name Blake, common spelling. Middle initial J for Joseph. Date of birth 12/16/2008. 12/16/2008.

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1: 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King Adam Lincoln. Victor Ida Nora. Middle initial E for Edward. Date of birth 2/29/2008. Again, 2/29/2008.

0: subject, Kennedy Ray, showing a valid Class F out of Mexico. Second subject, Emily Woods, showing no operator status out of Mexico. Your third subject, Blake Robinson, showing a valid Class F out of Mexico. Fourth subject, Brianna Lacey, showing a no operator status out of Mexico. Your fifth subject, Calvin Smith, showing a valid Class F out of Mexico. All subjects, negative 99.
1: Received, thank you.

0: First Havasek Wellbeing, be in the area of South Missouri. Reporting party advisors, a female walking up the street, yelling.
1: Okay.

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0: Robert, 2026 Ram truck out of St. Louis to Ian Holdings, LLC, expiration 26.
1: Received.

0: officer. 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Reporting party advised. The female is in a light colored shirt, dark shorts. 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That is a dark gray house with a camper in the driveway.
1: 10 Mexico, show me clearing her out.
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0: In the area, South Missouri, can you re-advise description of or individual?
1: Female in a light colored shirt, dark in color shorts.
0: Mexico, and what was the behavior that they were reporting?
1: Party advised the female was walking up the street screaming and yelling.
0: Receive, show me, I was Whitney Foley.
1: Copy, I was Whitney Foley. What's your location?

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0: I'm en route to Route J. John in Old Concord to assist Cooper County. Yeah, I believe they're on a traffic stop.

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0: Foxcroft, a service crew of peace disturbance, loud music in the area of Latney and Abbott. Reporting party advised there was loud music coming from the area. Unknown if it's coming from a vehicle or a residence.
1: 10.

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1: Fulton, go ahead.
0: 480 at 1050J1, I-70 westbound 140.4. I-70 westbound 140.4. Two vehicles, a Sprinter van and a Volvo tractor trailer. They're both roadside.
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officers to 1023 Mansfield, 1023 Mansfield for verbal domestic. Caller called in stating that a male and female are outside on their front porch arguing while their child is trying to intervene. Again, it's 1023 Mansfield.

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0: Three, William Edward, David 93.
1: 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Is showing on a 2004 Ford truck, license 26, to Terry Butler out of Vandalia.
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0: 36, I'm going to read it back to make sure I have it correct. 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
1: That's right. If that's not format, you try to change out the ones with items.
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0: Stand by. Next guy I'm going to be out with, I believe, Ashley Becker, West Plaza parking lot, noise ordinance.

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0: X-ray bully 5, Frank 6 bully. 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
2: 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Black SUV, making that passes. Make sure Boone County traffic clear.

0: 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Also, show me clear warning for noise coordinates.
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0: Where is he? Good. Show me clear, and I will take that time stop, please.
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1: Received A370 and 60. 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
0: Last name by door. Boy Adam Union. David Ocean Union Robert. First name Victoria. Victor Ida Charles Tom Ocean Robert Ida Adam. Date of birth 2/17/1998. 2/17/1998. Black female from Missouri.

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12G Georgia Mary 6, B-Boy 2, K Kings, James Cook, Wellsville, 2009 Chevrolet Passenger, 2027 expiration. 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

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I got a social. 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

0: 412, Cornette Spinachville, Illinois, 1099-J1, Pulaski County, for failure to appear. And driver's license, statewide extradition.
1: 10-4, what do you send for confirmation?
0: 412, should I clear?

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1: 1113.
2: Yes, I'm eastbound 54. I've got a, I think it's a black Challenger in front of me. It's got an out-of-state plate. We're running 91. I haven't lit them up yet, but they kind of acted like they were going to take off when I turned around on them.
1: It's cross street.
2: Jeff, we're at New Church Road. It looks like, stand by. I still can't read the plate. It's F Frank X X-ray 60006. It might be, I think it's Illinois. It's a dark red Dodge Challenger. We're stopping here at New Church Road.
1: Other change, that's clear.
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0: 6-7. Did you confirm if it was that subject that you thought it was?
1: Yeah, I'm fairly confident it was. He left on westbound. I think he cut back up south on Moore Street. I'm pretty sure it's a motorcycle from that Chase dealer weekend.
0: Copy.

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447 Jeff Copy again. 447. It's on a 2021 Jeep 3 C Charles 4 in Nora, J John, C Charles, B Boy, XX Ray, M Mary, T Tom 5079 36.

0: 7 Viewing on solid registration, 2021 Jeep. 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
1: Jeff, I have 4 18-year-olds here with alcohol. I've got 2 deputies out on secure.
0: Over there, Gene, that's clear. 412, Jeff, not 411. 412, that's clear.
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0: Myself and 86, you're going to be out of the Historical Society with the subject under the pavilion.
1: Received. Historical Society by the pavilion. 14 minutes.

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1: Jeff, we've got 4 in custody, 3 for MIP, and I have 1 for 1055. And it's the Camden subject that I ran, if you check my priors.
0: K37.
2: We're clear. It was Randy McDonald. He was informed to move on.
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1: Jeff, last name is Zumwalt, ZZ Bird, U Union M, Mary W William A, Adam L, Lincoln T, Tom, first of Camden, C Charles A, Adam and Mary D, David E, Edward and Nora, middle G George. Date of birth is 11/14/07, 11/14/07, Mill White, Illinois. Registration I gave you is out of Illinois. If you could email me the information on that, I couldn't get it to come back.
0: 113, that's clear.

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1: You talking about the bike?
0: 10-3.
1: Delta 5
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1: Yeah, that person on the bike may be somebody we commonly deal with that we haven't seen in a while. We can stop on them. 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
1: 411-13, 412, J. John K. King 6, Frank 3, P. Paul. Tell activity at the Damien Pike at Sparta, 1991, to a passenger car, 2025 expiration.
0: 10-4.
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1: Central, go ahead.
0: 480, the reason is accumulation of convictions. Habitual offender.
2: 412, Jeff, 28J1.
1: I copy, Jeff. Can you put the convictions or some of them in my call so I can see them?
0: 4480, 412.
2: The Edward L. Lincoln 6, Zebra 3, White Young.
0: Edward L. Lincoln 6, Zebra 3, Y Young, Gage Graves, Montgomery City, 2006 Chrysler, 2028 expiration.

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0: Missouri Handicap 4 Robert. Correction, 4 Henry Robert 33. 4 Henry Robert 33. Missouri Handicap.
1: For Henry Robert 33, Terry Meek out of Mexico, 2004 Ford truck, license year 26.
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1: Show me out with county on a traffic stop. Muldrow at West Liberty.
2: I copy Liberty at Muldrow. Can you re-advise the plate?
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2: Rizzi 4, Henry Robert 33, 124.
3: Nate 3737 out with him.
2: Rizzi 124.

0: wondering, did you page up Corvez Walker in that engine incident?
1: Affirmative.

0: Marina, I got VI in.
1: Stand by one, I'm still paging up Walker. Go ahead, what's happening?
0: Ida, David, 4-5. Correction, start from the beginning. Ida, David,

0: 867, is that first going to be a 1 instead of an Ida by chance?
1: That's the list.
0: Is
1: it?
0: Mauricio, standby one for readback.

0: Roger, do you have traffic for me?
1: Negative, but I have read back on you, ready? I'm looking at a Corvette Walker out of Mexico, born in 1979, showing suspended 1097J2, showing a active 99 out of Wentzville PD for movie timing violation, display of wrong plate, 75 miles from Wentzville, if you could confirm last four of social.
2: Andre, it's going to be 5793.
1: Received, it's going to be the same subject. The VIN also comes back on a 2004 Dodge van to Tiffany Corley out of Columbia, showing title only.
0: Received, is that warrant exercisable?
1: According to Google Maps, from Mexico to Wentzville at 79.6 miles, however, I can send a hit just to see if they'll extradite.
0: Yeah, if you could.
1: Copy. Well,

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0: 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Also, did you advise the Walker subject 99 was extraditable?
1: That 99 is going to be extraditable. Could you re-advise the subject name?
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2: A37 Can you get a hold of Mexico? Let him know I'm out with James Hudler. I believe he's got a City 99 or at the location of the stop.
1: Copy, will do. We have it in hand.
2: Copy, thank you.
3: He's requesting public safety response.
1: Yeah. 837, would you like readback of the subject or just put it in the incident?
0: 837, go ahead with readback.
1: Your subject, James Hudler. Born 12/3/1983, is showing an expired Class F out of Mexico, 1097J2, currently has an active 99 for Mexico for a failure to appear for trash violation, showing 434 cash only bond.
2: Receive.
3: So it's going to be West Liberty, West Liberty and Moultrie.
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Attention, Army Ambulance, Medic 2. Medic 2, need response to 621 North Jefferson. 621 North Jefferson, 17-year-old female with chest pain. She's conscious, she is breathing. NRG Ambulance, Medic 2, Medic 2 need response, 621 North Jefferson. 621 North Jefferson for a 17-year-old female with chest pain. She is conscious, she is breathing. Timeout 153.

0: Foster, you first responders, 621 North Jefferson, 621 North Jefferson, 17-year-old female, chest pain, she's awake, she is breathing. Again, 621 North Jefferson.
1: Thanks. Municipal.

0: 542-18 en route.
1: 42.8 en route again. You're responding to 621 North Jefferson. 621 North Jefferson. 17-year-old female, chest pain, elevated heart rate. She is conscious. She is breathing. Reporting parties advising her pupils are dilated. She has a pale color change, showing us an alpha level response.

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0: It's going to be at 810 West Highway 54, 810 West Highway 54, Dairy Queen. 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And it's going to be at Dairy Queen.

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3: 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You're gonna go inside through the living room and take a right to the dining room. There's going to be a small hallway, and you're going to take the stairs, and they're going to be up there.

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0: 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And can you provide me that case number?
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0: 447, Smith, clear.
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0: Out into the county car, Miss Ann Arjora, when you're ready.
1: Good.
0: Scott's Corner, east on, correction, Scott's Corner, east on Double B Boy. It's going to be a gray Ford pickup. Unknown freighter at this time. Eastbound at Scott's Corner on Double B Boy.

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2: Need to charge or anything, Trevor. You may pass on to Montgomery County.
1: Trevor, will do.

0: Thanks.
1: Thanks, Vera.
2: Audra, have you had any reports of a power outage in the area of Fairground and Adams Street?
1: Negative. However, we are receiving a 911 call from a South Singleton address. Stand by, I'll see if it's related.
2: Copy. There was a lot of electrical noise. I'm sure if it was a bang or somebody hit the telephone pole, but there's no power over in this area.
1: Received. We received a call from 7 Fairsite who advised that a pole was down. I believe it might be the reason why you have no power over there.
2: Copy. Thanks.

0: officers to the area of 7-4th Fair Site, 7 Fair Site, for utility problem. It's going to be a pull down. Caller states that they see a pull down, and it originally was sparking, but it no longer is. State that there are power lines in the roadway and in people's yards. Again, in the area of 7 Fair Site.
1: 10.

0: ahead.
1: 4 King Charles Union 2-3, 4 King Charles Union 2-3.
0: King Charles Union 2-3, showing to Larry Shanley out of Mexico, 2019 Ford truck, expiration 27.
1: 10.

0: Mexico.
1: Go ahead.
0: That's open center on scene.
1: Received on scene. Just to confirm, are you going to be at Morris at Fairside area?
0: Yeah, it's going to be a pull down at Morris and Fairside. You can go ahead and contact Ameren and let them know. It doesn't look like there's any lines crossing the roadway.
1: Received. Pull down Morris at Fairside. No lines on the roadway.

0: Sky, I got pole number one ready.
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0: Looks like it's going to be Mary Edward 0257. Mary Edward 0257. Could also possibly be 244 66.

0: New Mexico.
1: 10.
0: You may also want to advise them. It looks like it may have knocked out some power in the area.
2: Receive, we're aware.

0: Lake Salmon will be en route.
1: Thursday. 10 Mexico, did they happen to provide ETA?
0: Negative. They advise that they're just a dispatch. They don't have ETAs for crews.
1: 10.

0: Bridge, Mexico. Just going to be information. Looks like this pole was struck by a vehicle that's no longer on scene. Just information.
1: Bridge.

0: Mexico. If we have deputies in the area, just have them be on the lookout for any vehicles operating heavy front end damage.
1: Receive, will do.

0: Mexico, possible makes, either going to be a Hyundai or a Kia.
1: Asking you guys to look for a Hyundai or Kia with front bumper damage. It's going to be in reference to the utility problem.
2: Dodger Inc.

0: 36 Mexico. It's going to be a Hyundai passenger vehicle, it looks like. Unknown color. It'll have significant front end damage.
1: Received a call from a subject who stated there is someone outside with a vehicle with front end damage at Wilmer Advisor walking down Morris towards Lakeview at this time.
0: Received.

0: clear in the area attempting to locate. Can you re-advise? Did they say that the vehicle is parked but the subject is walking?
1: That's affirmative. Reporting party advice going to be, appears to be two teenagers, a male and a female. The male is going to be wearing shorts and a white t-shirt. The female has blonde hair with a black crop top and a black short. Vehicle is parked at Wilmer. Subjects are southbound on Morris towards Lakeview.
0: I'll be out with those subjects just south of Hazel on Morris.
2: Copy, just south of Hazel on Morris, 532.

0: clear from those subjects back in the area.
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0: 10 Mexico plate.
1: Go ahead.
0: X-ray boy 0, Frank 1 boy, X-ray boy 0, Frank 1 boy.
1: Boy 0, Frank 1 boy, Robert Young, Mexico, 2006 Ford passenger, expiration 26.
0: Good.

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1: Copy, out of the car, 536.
0: 10 Mexico, please. Nora Lincoln 1, Zebra 9 Edward. Nora Lincoln 1, Zebra 9 Edward.
1: Nora Lincoln 1. 10, could you re-advise?
0: Nora Lincoln 1, Zebra 9 Edward.

0: 1, Zebra 9 Edward, showing to Sloan, subject at a full 10, 2015 Hyundai passenger, expiration 27.
1: 10. It is, it's over here on Wilmar, and that Sloan subject was the subject I just spoke to. I'm going to be back in the area, attempt to locate again. White female, blonde hair, black crop top, shorts, walking with a black male.

0: standing by right now. They couldn't have made it too far. They're approaching Lakeview when I last spoke to them.
1: Richie.
0: And just for information, they said that they resided on Omar, but we're unsure of the address.
1: Richie.
0: 10 Mexico, I will be out Lakeview Fairground, back out with those two subjects.
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0: Lieutenant.
1: Stable hold.
0: Stable hold, 541.
1: Just for information, I'll have one detained at this time.
0: One detained, 541.

0: Charger 867. K-7, just for information, in case you weren't aware, public safety located the vehicle and the driver of the vehicle.
1: Are you able to free up and head this way?
2: Yeah, this pole's not in the roadway too much. I'll head your way. Where are you at?
1: Lakeview, sir.
2: En route, Mexico, show me clear en route to 10's location.

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1: Go ahead.
0: Last name, Sam Charles Henry William Ida Nora King Edward. First name, Sloan Sam Lincoln Ocean Adam Nora. Date of birth, 7/9/2008. White female, word of mouth.

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Could you go ahead and run the subject from that information?

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0: 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I'm going to be making contact with the other juvenile near Omar on Lakeview.

Mexico. 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
0: I apologize. Did Amarin ever arrive on scene on South Morris?
1: Down.
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1: Out on Wilmar near Morris. 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
0: Morris.
1: 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It'll be Morris near Fairsight.

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0: Captain Coin Bay, patient late mating alert. Taking me back 1 minute when the responder told 09 East Holt, 1209 East Holt. 31-year-old male having groin pain, patient's late breathing alert. This time to a page 637 to begin Q1022.
1: Mexico officers, need first responders to 1209 East Holt, 1209 East Holt. 81-year-old male, groin pain, he's late breathing alert. 1209 East Holt.

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1: Pound position 16, 647, Triple F clear. I'll try that every day. 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
4: 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Again, 1125 West Buchanan.
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0: Take South Clark, south from Mexico, 814 will be Cunningham Road. Take 9909 north off of 814 will be the first gravel road on the north side of the road. 9810 appears to branch off to the left at the Y will be the last house on the road.
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2: Wondering, did you just said further on that? The alarm company did call back. They spoke with the key holder, Connie Cox. She's since divorced from the now homeowner, Robert, but confirmed that no one should be at the residence.

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0: Correct. Was the caller still on scene, or did we get a name for caller?
1: Caller is Tessa. She said she's inside the residence.
0: Copy. I'm not getting a response.
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4: 8-6 Olive Range, same traffic.
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1: Go ahead.
0: 1050 J2 US 54 westbound, just east of Route J John. A truck and a Toyota Camry. Traffic clear.
2: When you get plate, when you repeated it both times, I did not catch the last three. 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I copy Grubber Henry 3.
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0: He should be clear. That subject's gonna be on his way. There's no problem.
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2: You want to attach me to the crash on 23? It's almost at 348 eastbound side.
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0: go ahead. 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
0: We will double check, but they should be en route.
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0: The driver of the white vehicles that's in the cables just contacted Topro. Could you contact them and just confirm that they're en route?
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Officer 2815 Fairground Road, 2815 Fairground Road, reference to check well-being, shoot a medical fall alarm, no contact made, must be a check, make contact with the Joanne, the James. 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
1: Good.
0: Animals on the road, Interstate 70 westbound, 137. Three medium-sized black dogs with white spots on their heads. They're eating some dead animal on the road.
1: What was the mile marker?
0: 137 westbound.
1: The foreign route, King City.
0: That's clear.
2: 30 Jeff City, 46. On the ramp from 50 westbound on the 179, a gray Acura. I'll be giving the female a ride to her work, beginning mileage when ready.
0: Go ahead.
2: 33687. 33687.
0: 30. That's clear.

0: 30.
1: I'll be in service sending mileage 33689. 33689. 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
2: Sure, that's clear.

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0: clear of the walk-in in the juvenile that's been released to her parents.
1: Mercy.

0: 291.
1: I'll be out with the driver from this crash on 140 at County Road 457.
0: Travis, clear.
1: Can you also start the checker out?
0: You guys start medics.

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0: Myself and 16 are going to be out at Cole and Monroe in reference to that callback. 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

0: 290, what'd you ask?
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0: Trip F clear. Attention, Trip F officer, CNI driver, US 63 northbound from Gilmore Lane. US 63 northbound from Gilmore Lane. 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Erratic braking, not letting others pass. Authorities, Columbia Joint Communications, Trip F clear.

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1: 10-4, thanks.
0: Correction, it's no bond. 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

0: concerts have a 9/11 accidental, be at the Mexico Country Club, 1801 East Liberty. 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

0: Ranger to Pizza, take our headquarters with CNI vehicle and ready.
1: Good.
0: Yeah, CNI that did cause a traffic accident, caller was involved in G-John westbound from Devil and Mary, G-John westbound from Devil and Mary, or I guess now southbound. So, white semi truck pulling a flatbed with a small load on it, failed to maintain lane, and it caused the caller to be rear-ended by the vehicle behind her due to having the RV having just landed on her brakes. Again, G-John southbound from Devil and Mary.
1: Copy the RP. Still near Devil and Mary, or they still driving?
0: Caller's pulling into a gravel road or driveway. If we're going to get our location here.

0: caller is going to pull over at 340 Kenner, 340 J. John, and she's going to try to get the vehicle that bumped into her to stop as well.
1: Copy, I'm in route from Carver.
0: Where is he?

vehicle. It's currently Zhejiang southbound from 440, Zhejiang southbound from 440, approaching Ag. It's a white semi-truck pulling a flatbed trailer with a small load on it. It was driving C9 and it caused a traffic accident in county.

0: ahead. 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I'm leaving 300 now. I'm in Hendrickson Western behind a bus. I'll go out North Jefferson in case they come in that way.
1: Copy.

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1: That's all right.

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0: Copy, I got it. Northbound on the Ag, past Mars.
2: Received northbound Ag, passing Mars, safe track.
0: Catch Travis off, we're at Mars on Ag.

0: coming out of SIM main 525-2863, 525-2863, for also notified standard county car.
1: You did confirm, did you advise the plate was out of Maine?
2: Affirmative.
1: Where is these 826?
2: 22, that was 16, holder status.
1: Receive 86.
3: Also moved to a private drive due to road concerns. The other vehicle is pulling a long trailer and it's causing a hazard. They're at 24723 Highway J-Town. 24723 Highway J-Town.
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0: Has Adrian contacted you about a crash on Route J, John?
1: We're putting it in right now.
0: We're putting it out.
1: Get your best clear.
2: Can I also have a subject already?
3: 16, stand by on the subject, 1 second.
0: Jay, that truck next to that stop, did it actually hit the other vehicle or was it just push off the road?
1: The caller advised that the semi was a CNI driver that caused the vehicle behind her to strike her vehicle.
0: Okay, well, I'm en route. I'm going to stop with Mexico real quick first on my way up there.
1: 50-50.
0: Hey, 4-7-6-2, I will stop with the RP and the other vehicle involved. People appreciate it.

0: Jeremy Anderson, Adam, Nora, David, Edward, Robert, Sam, Ocean, Nora, first name Stanley, Sam, Tom, Adam, Nora, Lincoln, Edward, Young, middle initial A for Allen. Date of birth is 3/5/1988, black male, state of Texas.
1: Repeat, tell permission, we have to take car, not your location.
0: Copy.

0: 3:15, 247.
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0: Draft clear.
1: I'll be out of Mexico. They have a suspect. The United vehicle stop just north of Mexico.
0: 10-4. Believe that is the CFS. It finally let us attach you to it. They're claiming it's a 1050 J1. It's a flatbed trailer that was weaving and caused a crash. The victim vehicle is at 24723 Route J, John.
1: Cool.
0: That's clear.

0: Charlie 22, clear 902.
1: 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Stakes horizontal scene. 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

0: Coordinate arrival. We'll be on the east side of the roadway.
1: Yeah, 84 on the east side of the roadway now, but

0: Jefferson City, 225.
1: Good.
0: 225, 1050 J1, US 54, County Road 158, eastbound. Debris from a white Ford van struck a Toyota Corolla. They pulled over onto County Road 158. Crash occurred US 54 approximately 300 yards from County Road 158.
1: Around Kingdom City.
0: Jefferson City 168.
2: Go ahead.
0: 1046 Interstate 70 eastbound at the 172 Fifth Wheel Camper roadside appears unoccupied. Reporting party thinks it should be checked on. It was a passerby to Montgomery.
2: 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Just leave it open. 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

0: 5-2 to Ryan when ready. 84 go first. Last name trainer, Tom Robert Adam, Young Nora Ocean Robert, first name Edward, common spelling. Middle initial be E as in Gene, date of birth 8-9-1963, white male, Missouri. 242, Jeff, 10 timer.
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0: 9, Boy 0, William, Nora Edward 9, Boy 0, William, Missouri.
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1: This appears unoccupied and has flaps on the passenger side. Could you create me another CFS? I got an individual that pulled up behind me and is asking for directions for Whiteman.
2: That's clear.

attention, Trip F Officer, CNI driver, 3124 southbound from Route B-Boy, 124 southbound from Route B-Boy, black Nissan Versa with V Victor J John 055 C Charles, black Nissan Versa with V Victor J John 055 C Charles, following too close, erratic speeds. Authority is Columbia Joint Communications, Trip F clear.

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0: 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I-70 eastbound at the 111.
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1: 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Jefferson City, 315.
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0: 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Alarm company advised it showing tamper alarm, zone 1. Again, 102 South Jefferson, Jason's Top Shelf, burglar alarm.
1: Attention Troop F officers, seeing our driver route B-Boy northbound near Hallsville. Route B-Boy northbound near Hallsville. Gray Ford passenger car, blue Ford passenger car. A gray Ford passenger car and a blue Ford passenger car. Both vehicles apparently forced the reporting party off the roadway. Authority is Trebek, Trebek clip.
2: CHACPD can send an officer to assist me. I'm east of the courthouse in the parking lot.
1: J1 or J2?
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3: Chevy with Missouri, University of Missouri tags, personalized plate. 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I'm in the front, he's in the back.
4: Go ahead.
1: Debris, Interstate 70 westbound, 181. Only description is large debris in lane 1 received from a different troop who didn't obtain further.
4: Copy now.
1: Trebek clear. 1333, 1061 J1, Jefferson City, Trebek clear.
3: Copy.

0: Quarantine to Mexico, clear of quarters.
1: Copy 213, clear of quarters. Do you have a destination?
0: Negative.
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0: Cole County's on scene, and they're having trouble locating you.
1: Okay. Yeah, I'm right across from the Cole County EMS building. Adams and East McCarty in a parking lot here.
0: Your best clear.

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0: 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Will you try to page up Robert Wallenmeyer?

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0: Van Cleef.
2: Out of the courthouse.
3: 43, go ahead.
2: I'm out of the courthouse.
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0: Express clear.

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having two on an ambulance, medic two, medic two. Need medic two to respond to Pin Oaks, 1525 West Monroe, Pin Oaks, be free, 66-year-old female, left side abdominal pain. Patient's currently awake breathing. You need medic two to respond to Pin Oaks, 1525 West Monroe, Pin Oaks, be free, 66-year-old female, left side abdominal pain. Patient's currently awake breathing at this time. Time of page, 1014, Duke King, 922.

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0: Medic 2 is en route. 548.0.
1: Medic 2 is coming around 548.0, 1016. Calls coding as an alpha level response. Also, they advise you the front door, the south one hall, room 206.

Veteran 1082, out of an ambulance, medic 3, have a mutual aid request from ANFAR, mutual aid for ANFAR, address 804 West Holmes Street, 804 West Holmes Street, 30-year-old female, blood and urine, unable to eat or drink, she's awake, breathing alert. And a mutual aid request from ANFAR, need medic 3 to respond at 804 West Holmes, 804 West Holmes Street, Vandalia, 30-year-old female, blood and urine, unable to eat or drink, patient's awake, breathing at this time. So on page 1017.

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0: Received.

Motor City Station 4, Station 4, need personnel to 15868, Highway Double F Frank. 15868, Highway Double F Frank, in reference to a fire alarm. Alarm company advises showing main floor smoke. Again, Little Dixie Station 4, need personnel to 15868, Highway Double F Frank, in reference to a fire alarm. Alarm company advises showing main floor smoke. 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
1: 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It was...
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0: 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She's requesting her file a theft report, that's her neighbor stealing her Wi-Fi.

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1: 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BA mileage is 65102, 65102. 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
1: 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Traffic clear. Traffic clear.

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0: Audrey County deputies, I report a burglar alarm.
1: Good.
0: 10654, Audrey Road 625. 10654, Audrey Road 625. Alarm company advised that showing zone 4 shed door to be a Fenerick resident.
1: County of Fenerick.
0: Proceed.
2: Hey, 5 Power 3, I'll be in route to that with him.
0: Proceed, 8-5-5.
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0: I'm just going to go the speed limit until you catch me. I'm on 54B now.

0: County, W.C. County, do you have a report of possible traffic accident?
1: Go ahead.
0: In the 1600 block of Highway Y Young, 1600 block of Highway Y Young, I saw a crash notification, search meter, 3 radius, silence on the line. In 1600 block of Highway Y Young, I saw a crash notification.
2: 762, Adrian.
1: 762,
2: I'm on a traffic stop on FF. As soon as I'm done here, I'll head up to Y Young.
1: Precinct. Hey, Provin, I'll head to that after this burglary alarm. Precinct.
3: Osage County, Jefferson City State Region, FIL.
4: Osage County, this is Jefferson City State, go ahead.
3: Jefferson City State, we took a report of a motor vehicle accident. No injuries, no lane blockage. They are in the commuter parking lot, 1404 Highway 63. The reporting party was 573-301-5242, and she disconnected the line before I could get any additional information.
4: Okay, Osage County, did they indicate whether the crash occurred on the lot or on the highway?
3: On the highway, there was a Three Rivers individual who also pulled in who's seen the accident happen.
4: Okay, Osage County, Troop F, clear.
3: Osage County, clear.
5: No notification, just have the line open, just silence on the line. Again, unknown injury, possible traffic accident, 1600 block of Highway Y Young, time page 1104.
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0: Marquette County, Medic 1, I have a report of a possible traffic accident, unknown injury, 1600 block of Highway Y Young. At 1600 block Highway Y Young, there's an ISO notification by the, it's possibly involved in a traffic accident. Line was open, never could make contact with anybody. Medic 131 is unavailable at this time. Again, 1600 block Highway Y Young, reference to unknown injury, possible traffic accident, ISO notification of a traffic accident. Time page 1105.
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4: Alright, Chief one, I'll respond. Possible traffic accident. 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
3: They have been dispatched, however, they're both on calls at the moment. They said they'll, once they clear those calls, they'll be in route.
4: That's understood.
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6: Hey, Pound Power, Dream, me too.
5: Broadway, I'll be in route that traffic accident. You said we haven't heard anything further.
3: 84, giving out traffic accident while young. Nothing further at this time. I've checked the call back several times. We haven't received any other calls either.
6: Copy. I'm going to expedite till I get close or we hear anything.
3: Copy 84. Loading up to it.
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6: Will you put me back in route to Harbison Walker, please?
3: Receive, Papa.
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0: 762.
1: I'm during got a crash notification, 1600, about Y Young. I'm going to head to that. I'm going to expedite just given the, there's not many cars on that road.
0: 10-4, we also tried to call that number and it goes straight to voicemail.
1: Devil.
0: Trip F clear.

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0: Attention medical officers, need a response. 911 South Clark Street, 911 South Clark, reference to a fire alarm. Oh. Alarm company advised they've also received a panic alarm and a medical alarm at that residence. Negative contact with homeowner. Again, 911 South Clark Street, reference to a fire alarm, panic alarm, and medical alarm, all received from that residence. No contact.
1: 33, 16. Second, somebody's closer to grab. Second truck, go ahead.
2: Sixteen, he's on out with a walk in.
3: 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I can if I need to.
1: 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I'll get second if you're tied up.
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0: Audrey, this is 310. 310, go ahead. Audrey, I'm in the area. This is the Highway Y Command. Nothing found at this time.
1: Copy, 310, in the area. Nothing located at this time. Again, we try to call the number back several times. There's no answer. Goes to generic voicemail.
0: 3-2, I'll continue to investigate.
1: Audrain County Medic 1, just for information, Little Dixie's in the area, still attempting to locate if there's any accident.
2: Received.
1: Hey, Cara, 762, just for information, Little Dixie's in the area of Highway Y, still attempting to locate if there's any accident.
3: Q Mexico, you're on the wrong channel. Also, I'll be clear, this is accidental by the owner.
1: 2, copy.
4: Deputies and state car 762 just for information, Little Dixie's Highway Y, attempting to locate still.
5: Six-year-old male, facing chronic heart failure. He is conscious, breathing. Time of age
0: 11:23. 2400, Audrey. Yes, can you mutual aid that?
1: Copy, 2400.
6: I'm close. I'll take care of it.
0: Copy.

Medic 2 is out of university, 588.6, 588.6.

0: County, Little Dixie 310.
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0: I was just checking to see if you've located anything still.
1: Nothing at this time. I'm going to go a little bit further north and see if there's blocking further north.
0: Copy. 1127.
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0: responder an ambulance. Need a response. 414 East Love Street, 414 East Love Street. 65-year-old male. Caller advised he received a voicemail from him advising he thinks he's having a heart attack. Unknown further. Again, 414 East Love Street, 65-year-old male. Caller advised he received a voicemail stating that he believes he's having a heart attack. Unknown further, as caller's not on scene, town at page 1129. We'll be contacting from usually.
1: Medic 1, Audrey. Caller's not on scene.
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1: Go ahead.
0: 200 block, South Main Street, caller advised a small silver passenger car with Iowa plates was in the area. There were subjects yelling and screaming in the vehicle, left, headed towards the four-way stop.
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0: Adrian, if you're available, can you go check on 855? He's at Harvest and Walker on Booker Street. He's not answering status. I come to visit, so he's not answering that either.
1: Copy, I'll be en route. You can show me clear from the piece of disturbance gone on arrival.
0: Appreciate it. Turn out 1141.
2: 855, Adrian. Sorry, I thought I had hold status in the notes. I'm clear. Paper, sir.
0: Your paper, sir. Adrian, I'm just coming to it.
1: 10-3. All disregard.
0: Appreciate it.
2: Will you hold my status for us today unless I ask for it, please?
0: Cover that, will do.

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1: Got me clear, sir. 1153.
0: Do you know if the responding unit to the urgent care has arrived?
1: Negative, full contact, tell away. See if the ETA, if they have not arrived already.
0: Thank you.

Callaway medics arrived at 1146. They're on scene now.

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0: That's clear.

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1: Trailer number of 5340 in an unknown state of 4W Union 2989. Structure trailer, blue cab, white trailer, company name of BTS, trailer number 5340. Unknown plate 4W Union 2989. Speeding, passing on the right, unsafe lane changes, strip F clear.

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0: Go ahead.
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0: That's clear.

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0: 20 to that.
1: I'm going to declare 33 remaining for a few more minutes. You can hold his status.
0: Where is he? 12:43.

0: Jefferson, Teddy 167.
1: Colton, good.
0: 911, hang up, abandoned 911 call, plotted first to the 165.6 westbound, then jumped in the middle of a field on Deer Run Road, just north of 165. Tried calling the number back, no answer received this from Montgomery.

0: Pam Jones Road, Highway 15 or Pam Jones Road, via motorcycle that ran off the roadway. The wearing color patient is walking around. He did see bleeding. The RP, we do not have a name. The phone number was 660-070-3741. We do not fire an EMS route.
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0: Affirmative.

to 1800 North Clark, Lot 18, 1800 North Clark, Lot 18, reference a 911 open line from a cell phone. The female caller on the line that was yelling at another subject, possibly a male,

0: 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We'll be in the area trying to locate.
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0: 22 Mike Hill.
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0: I located her at North Olive and Orange. North Olive and Orange. She says she was fine and did not need anything from us. I'll be far short.

0: it is. Zero, okay. Shamal arrival back at 411, ending mileage 113256.
1: Well, being checked for 43. Copy, I'll pull over and confirm the address. 22.

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0: 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Copy, I'm on the way to swing. 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
1: Copy, thank you. I'll head that way.
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0: Copy. 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
0: He was on her property. It's confirmed via camera.
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0: I got that Gamble subject 1015 and route 300. Beginning mileage is 65137, 65137.
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0: 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Being sure that Campbell subject released from my custody.
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Dr. and Ambulance District, Base 1, Medic 2, need a response to 3626 South Clark, MU Urgent Care. 73-year-old male subject, complaining of dizziness and shortness of breath, EKG is showing MI. Please wait for the 3626 South Clark, MU Urgent Care. 73-year-old male complaining of dizziness and shortness of breath. EKG is showing an MI. He is awake and breathing. Send out 1401. Study CAN, 9922.

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0: medical officer, need response, 1898 Summer Ridge Road, elderly female, stated that she has fallen. Caller can barely hear me. I'm unable to get her to answer any other questions. Again, 1898 Summer Ridge Road, elderly female who has fallen. She is conscious breathing. Time of page 1415.
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1: 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Urgent care transporting 1 to Boone.
0: Out to Boone, 1418. Officers en route to first responder call. We do have a door code when you arrive on scene if you want to call in.

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0: Osage County, Jefferson City State, region FIO.
1: Osage County, this is Jefferson City State, go ahead.
0: Jefferson City State, do you have a trooper on the scene of a motor vehicle accident on Highway 50, just east of the interchange?
1: Osage County, we have an out-of-trooper on scene. He's reporting it's an injury crash. We

0: have a zone car en route from Highway 19.
1: That's clear. This is going to be a 2020 blue BMW. We have EMS en route as well.
0: Cincinnati, through Beckler.

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2: 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The cross arms are down at the railroad tracks. There's no train coming.
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0: I'll be clear. If you could just let the railroad company know, please.
1: Gabby, can you advise if that's Norfolk Southern or Union Pacific Kansas City?
0: Let me turn around and I'll go look.

0: Okay. Good. Andre, I believe it's Kansas City. That's what the sign on the light says to call if there are issues or emergencies.
1: Received, I'll contact them, 1443.

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1: Do we have an ETA for him at the university?

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0: 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Did you have traffic?
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0: 412, 1454, should we have clear?

0: 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I had a PMP for Scott.
1: P25, Schmidt, clear. 247, Jack,
2: 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P25, Schmidt, clear.

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1: Can you hold that for the 1600 car? I'm due off. And I'm off until Saturday.
0: 1119, Chevrolet clear.
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Subject valid out of Camden, 10-9781, known to assault law enforcement. Still waiting on mules for 99 confirmation or not.

0: information, direction of travel or anything?
1: They believe he left south. I don't have any charges or anything at this time. It was just a verbal altercation with some friend at the residence he was visiting.

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0: in 0VY.
1: 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The serial number is C. Charles E. Edward L. Lincoln, W. William, 724.

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0: 1400, Jeff. It's going to be a J1. We will need to go ahead and contact Nash for a flatbed truck loaded with a 1500 pickup pulling a flatbed trailer with a SUV on it. Heavy, heavy front end damage.
1: 10-4, and I'll need expedite.
0: 10-3.
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0: 1400, Jeff.
1: 1400.
0: Should be able to get the semi off of this tow truck. I'm going to get two of the three vehicles up to the 106. And then we'll just have the right lane here where the entrance ramp from the rest area comes in blocked.

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1: 1441, 1551, 56, Jeff. 358, Jeff.
2: 358. 4J has the vehicle and the roadway's clear. I'll be 10-8.
1: 358,
2: Jeff.

0: Jefferson City. 713.
1: I neglected to get the information from 1245 on the phone. Which subject am I attempting to contact?
0: City 1245.
2: It's going to be the Norman subject.
0: Yes,
2: that's correct.
1: And four, thank you.
0: Drew Bessler.

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1: Max, I'm going to be out of 922 Trinity. Reference assist, other agency.
0: Copy 922 Trinity, assist, other 1369.
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0: 1633, 42, Jeff. 1633, 1600, Jeff Buckley. Jeff, officers, Boone County, CNI driver, within the last 3 minutes, US 63 southbound at Deer Park Road. 63 southbound Deer Park Road, white Chevrolet Impala, Missouri, E. Edward V. Victor, 671, J. John. White Chevrolet Impala, E. Edward V. Victor, 671, J. John. Vehicle was speeding, following too close. Driver making obscene gestures. Information from Boone County, Chip up there. City 1400, 1051 J1 MASH, as of 3 minutes ago, they had a 10-minute ETA.
1: Two-four.
0: Trip up there.
2: 43, Jeff. 42.
0: Ranger 43, 601, trip up there.

0: 1400, Jeff.
1: 1400.
0: We've been able to pull the truck up a bit. He's going to try to make it up to the 106. Now we're just partially blocking the right lane.
1: $1,400, Spencer. $1,400, Jeff. $1,400.
0: We also have some transmission fluid on the highway. Might see if MoDOT can just bring something to throw down, or if Nash has anything. It's a fairly small area.
1: $1,400, Spencer.

0: 1400 Jeff.
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0: 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You can disregard any sand or oil dry.
1: Do you know what you're about there?

0: Beijing.
1: Sounds like this all may have been caused by a MoDOT mowing crew that was out here. Can you get a hold of our local shed and see if they can have those folks hang tight there at the shed and come get their information from them? I tried to call the supervisor and didn't get an answer.
0: City Siege, Metler.

0: Service City, 1268.
1: Lynn, go ahead.
0: 1268, sending a request for contact here in the city if it's referenced an arrest from the 11th.
1: 10-4.
0: 1268, you're back there.

Services City 682. The mowing crew was contracted through MoDOT. We have them on the phone now. They're inquiring where you would like them to go to meet you. Do you want them to wait there where they are or go to the shed?

Service 682, if you can copy, we will just have them remain in their general area they are now. We've added their phone number to the CFS.

0: Syndrome.
1: 1400, Cooper County advised of another 1050 leaving scene, unknown injuries that they believe is separate from this incident. Eastbound at the 103 mile marker, a Dodge truck that was struck and forced off the roadway by a truck trail that continued on. They have fired EMS en route.
0: Ten four to it. You have the.
1: The only description is a possible license of PPOL PTOM 588002, unknown state. And the Dodge truck was a dual-wheeled with a gooseneck trailer. 1400, you're about there.

0: 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Station 3, need personal to 4957 Highway Y Young, 4957 Highway Y Young in reference to a structure fire. Caller advised the barn is on fire. Believe everyone is evacuated at the time. Again, 4957 Highway Y Young in reference to a structure fire. They advise they have a barn that's currently on fire. Timeout 1618, WRX 789.
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1: You were 10-1, 10-9.

0: 14 Edward, still unable to copy. We will 1021.
1: Can you tell me how many apparatus I have en route at this time?
2: Engine 1 is en route at this time.

0: I want you to grab a tanker and head our way. I'll call Station 4 for a different apparatus.
1: 7 was en route for a tanker.
0: That's understood. That's good. Do we have anybody from Station 3 that you've heard?
1: 312 and 314.
0: Correction, 314 is heading to the station. You were broken up.
1: Yes.
0: If that's the case, we'll have them bring secondary apparatus. So why don't you go ahead and bring the squad just in case it gets into the

2, Roger, ambulance, medic 2, need medic 2 to respond to nearby fire structure fire, address 4957 Highway Y Young, 4957 Highway Y Young, be a barn on fire, again need medic 2, standby fire structure fire, medic 131 is not available, address 4957 Highway Y Young, 4957 Highway Y Young, barn on fire, time on page 1625.

0: Pondering from Rescue 1, show us around.
1: The license on the tractor trailer for the leaving scene was possibly PPAL PTOM 588002, unknown state. Also, the reporting party on that was not involved.
2: Do we have anybody at the scene there?
3: Medic 1. 954.4 now. 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

0: Jeff Central, Jeff City State. Jeff Central, this is Jefferson City State. Go ahead.
1: I have a non-injury accident at that phone to you. It's going to be near 5413 South Brooks Drive. 5413 South Brooks Drive. Caller who's involved is a Dean Jones. Dean Jones, phone number 573-825-7888. I mean, non-injury accident. Blue Genesis, a G70, and a gray Nissan Juke. They're going to move out the roadway, so they're not a hazard.
2: Jefferson City 682-1J-1I-70.
0: 682. Will any vehicles need a tow?
1: Sure. I'm unsure on that.
0: True, pass clear.
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0: 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Gene Contact Cooper, see if they have anybody on scene and get an update on status.
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0: Jefferson City 1400.
1: Go ahead, Jeff.
0: Hoover County advised this is non-injury, and they do have a fire unit on scene.
1: Nash will be en route here within the next 5 minutes.
0: 1400, Smith clear.
2: There's only one truck remaining here at the 105 now. I-70's en route for it. I'm moving up to talk to the mowing crew.
3: Already have two engines and two tankers going.
4: Dad, I'll stay at station 4 if you need engine 4 and remain in service. Do you know if Boone County from Sturgeon is responding as well?
3: I haven't requested him yet because I'm waiting to get some more information.
4: Yeah.

0: Otter into Chief 1, I have seen size up information already.
1: Frank, go ahead.
0: I called the caller back just to get a little bit further information. Caller states there's a few other buildings close to the main structure, roughly 50 feet from the barn that's involved. It's a large barn. I don't know exactly what size. The caller estimates it to be roughly 100 foot by 100 foot size, fully involved.
1: That's understood. Could you request an tanker or engine, if available, out of Boone?
0: Copy, we'll contact Boone, tanker and engine, if available.
1: Audrain, correction, just one tanker or one engine, not both.

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1: 206, go ahead.
0: Just got off work. Do you want to make station one, or would you like me to respond to the scene? I'm staying down.
1: You can respond to the scene right now. Be fast. We have limited personnel at the time.
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1: Audrain, go ahead.
0: Chief 1, Lieutenant Steve, they'll page the fire station for 30. I'll call back here in a few minutes to see what's in that for you.
1: Understood, thank you.

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0: Jeff, on 10-8, the subject was advised to contact the prosecuting attorney in Cole County and see what they advise that he should do with this letter from the attorney. 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
1: 1113, sure, Beckler.
0: 1100, Jeff.
1: 1400.
2: The 1050 I'm en route to is completely off the roadway. Deputy's going to tape it and give the driver a ride up to the next exit, 103. I'll contact him there. If you would, contact Nash. Advise, we're probably going to wait until later tonight to get this. It's just after Hillcrest.
3: I copy Lodic Sierra, Finkton, copy number. Stand by for side up.

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2: Chevy Silverado speeding and making bad passes. Again, 54 eastbound from 849.
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2: Jeff. Nash is inquiring what time you would like them to respond for that truck on that second 1050.
3: I'll give him a call.
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0: You show me clear the residence.
1: Where is he?
2: Went from the structure. There is no electricity to the building.
1: Copy. 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
1: 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I'll be 1058.
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1: Chief 1 is going to be on scene. Chief 1 will be transferred command. That'll be mobile. Once on scene, all units switch fire ground.

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1: Can you have Troop C car 833 contact my work phone? It's regarding my DWI crash on the 11th.
0: He is on the scene.
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3: Reference 310-50. It's now 1050J unknown. We received a call from another witness who advised that an unknown color car has struck the rear of the tractor trailer and is now down the ravine on the north side of the tractor trailer's location. We're contacting Callaway for fire EMS.
4: 10-4, contact Millstone Weber also and see if they can come back out here and put some signs and all that stuff up.
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1: One 37 10-4. Also, we made contact with Millstone Weber. They'll have someone en route.
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3: 11-13, Jeff Info.
1: 11-13, stand by. 682, go ahead.
4: The roadway from this crash is open. I'm en route to I-70 in Boonville.
1: Six
3: 11-13. Jeff, just for your info, I've already contacted county to have a deputy check on it, but northbound AA between Scrivener and Tellman Road, there is a, looks like a jackknife tractor, farm tractor pulling a hay baler, and part of the hay baler's in the road. There was a truck that was pulling up close to it as I was passing it. It is kind of a hazard, so they're going to have a deputy check on it. Just giving you that for information in case we get any further calls if the deputy doesn't make it.
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0: I'm coming through Kenyon City. 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
1: Jefferson City, 137.
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0: 430, simple.
1: Through Bessler.
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2: Can you start economy towing for a Kia passenger car? It's down a ravine.
1: 137, about how far down?

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1: Probably 50 feet.
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0: I'll drive from 206, show me all the same. Received, 1701.
1: Go ahead.
2: Hodner, I've been traveling Highway 54 and have not located a gray Chevy Silverado. They must have went south at Scott's Corner. Can you show me clear, unable to locate?
1: Received. Jefferson City 137, 1051, do you want to call me?
2: 10-4.
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0: I'll ring the deputies of a 911 signal when you're ready, copy. I mean, 37565 Aldering Road 642. Again, 37565 Aldering Road 642. Make contact with the Travis Dixon. He advised he's having issues with his phone auto dialing. No, just Rutherford.
1: Received.

0: Okay, when are you going to clear that call out?
1: Where is it?
2: F6, Howard County is requesting a trooper for a report for attempted DJ1 between an ambulance and a deputy's vehicle. It's at the dead end of County Road 257 in Armstrong.
0: Ten four, can you let them know it'll be an extended ETA?
2: F6, trooper clear.

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1: Tyre County, CNI driver within the last 2 minutes, US 40 eastbound from County Road 443. US 40 eastbound from County Road 443, a gray over black Dodge truck. Gray over black Dodge truck, vehicles weaving, information to your Bedford Butler.
0: You're complaining of leg pain. Fire and EMS is en route. Reporting party is a Blaine Schoenfeld. Phone number 573-539-9098.
2: Need that passer
0: records? Affirmative.
2: Yes, A. Drifter.
3: Trailer out of Indiana, P-Ball 791172. If you get the response, can you just email that to me, please?
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0: 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If you're going for a command, you're broken.
1: 2-1. Command from Doha.
0: Go ahead.
1: I'm going to send engine 3 from between this red building on the south side of the grain bin and send it back to town.
0: Understood. Break. Tanker 4, what's your status?
1: Tanker
0: 3,
1: Tanker 4, 2 minutes out.
0: 2 minutes out with water. Understood. You're probably going to have to make entry. As you come into the Alpha side, you're going to need to go around the Bravo side in between the red barn and the structure fire. We have hoses in the middle of the road.
2: I made a 1258 call. 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
0: 378, clear. Tanker 3 from command.
1: Go ahead.
0: Tanker 3, you're going to be assigned to refill Boone on arrival.

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Tanker 3 from Engine 3. 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

0: Yes, and it's Central Jefferson City State Region FIO.
1: Yes, and it's Central, this is Jefferson City State, go ahead.
0: State, reference the motor vehicle accident at 2212 Highway 28. My deputy is on scene. He advised you could disregard your trooper.
1: Yes, Canadian Central, troop bus clear.
2: Northbound 63, about a mile now south of Mount Pleasant. Have a registration, give you wind cover.
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0: Millstone Lever, maybe get an ETA and ask them if they can expedite the do not enter sign or the roadway block sign. 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
1: Well, 37, Chevette clear.
0: .137 Jeff, also the Ronkowski subject is going to be transported to CAP region.
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2: Go ahead.
1: 137, Millstone Weber was en route as of about 20 minutes ago. They should be arriving shortly. And do you need a local zone car to go by Cap Region and make contact with that driver?
2: Negative. I got everything I need.
1: 137, should I clear?

True Beth Oscar, Oscar's I-70 westbound from the 139 over 2 mile marker. I-70 westbound, 139 over 2 mile marker. CNI driving. Within the last 2 minutes, tractor trailer, a gold Freightliner cab, white box trailer. Possible trailer number of 535-388. Company named DK Trucking of Cincinnati, Ohio. Making bad passes, erratic braking, tried to cut off the reporting party. Information is from True Beth, clear.

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1: Last name, Robert Edward Ida David. First name, Paul Henry Ida Lincoln Lincoln Ida Paul. Middle initial B is a boy. 04-11-1985. 04-11-1985, white male.
0: Second
1: one, last name, William Henry Edward Lincoln Adam Nora. First name, Richard. Common spelling, middle initial S is in Sam. Date of birth, 02-21-1974, 02-21-1974, white male.

0: Center, Phillip Reed, showing valid class of flight 32 out of Mexico. Crest of Winds is right outside mirror restriction, one action in 2013. Headway 731, negative 99. Richard Whelan, valid class B, over 32 out of Mexico, showing motorcycle endorsement, negative traffic, negative 99.
1: 5-1.

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Bedford. 956, here at Canada 1089J1. It's outside extradition from Lafayette County from traffic. Also 1087J1.

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1: After application for a warrant, a blood sample was obtained at 18:11 hours. I'm en route to the office with evidence.

0: there anything outstanding?
1: 24, I had a medical at 1011 Carrico. A 40-year-old female patient, difficulty breathing. I have medics and supervisor on scene.
0: So I've been on scene since 24 was around people. I just couldn't get radio traffic out.
1: 7 Mercy, 1839.
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0: 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I'm going to be moving up to the 101 to quick trip with the subject.
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Clear Death Officers, Officers I-70 westbound from the 101 mile marker, I-70 westbound from the 101 mile marker. CNI driver within the last 3 minutes. A tractor trailer, overnight freight truck, unknown color cab, white trailer. There's red lettering on the back of the truck door. Vehicle is speeding. Information to your best, clear.